glance this way, I thought I saw. And when we touched, she didn't shudder at my paw. No, it can't be, I'll just ignore. But then she's never looked at me.

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1: Well, bless my soul.
2: Well, who'd have known?
1: Well, who indeed?
0: And who'd have guessed it come together on their own?
1: It's so peculiar.
3: Well, wait and see. A few days more. There may be something there that wasn't there before.
2: You know, perhaps there's something there that wasn't there before.

0: Wow, I can't believe I could do that.
1: Radio Family.
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0: ever see an elephant fly?
1: Well, I seen a horse fly.
2: I seen a dragon fly.
3: I seen a house fly.
0: Yeah, I seen all that too. I seen a peanut stand and heard a rubber band. I seen a needle that winked its eye.

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1: I'm just a poor boy, nobody loves me.
2: He's just a poor boy from a poor family, sparing his life.

0: Radio Family.
1: I was striking suave, ambitious, feet to beak, super delicious. Now I'm vile,
2: I am villainous,
1: ambitious. Oh, and malicious.
2: I had it all,
1: a TV show,
2: women too.
1: I was tall, over 1'2". Then they got a pretty parakeet to fill my shoe. That's why I am so evil, why I do what

0: 80 million birds. I'll tell you what I'm going to do. I'm going to make you.
1: Shut up now. Shut up! It's just me.
0: I will make you ugly too.

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And we can wear our friendship bracelets, which means we'll always be friends. Forever!

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1: You ain't never had a friend like me.
2: We pride ourselves on service. You the boss, the king, the shop. Say what you will.

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Tonight, imagine me gown and all, fetchingly draped against the wall, the picture of sophisticated grace. Ooh, I suddenly

0: Radio Family.
1: Where is it from?
2: Why is it pink?
1: How did you get it here?
3: What does it eat?
2: How does it think with such a tiny little brain?
1: Honestly, I have just as many questions as you do.
3: Where is its horn?
2: That is here.
3: Does it want to bite the fruit?
2: How is it here if the stone says it can't be?
1: It's all much bigger than we know.
2: How?
4: Why?
2: What do you mean?
1: It's only just beginning to unfold.
2: I'm so confused.
5: There's more to know?
1: So

0: your family.
1: We're stepping in. We're not stepping out. Well, I know, sir, this is how your teens are big up this style.

0: soul. You do have a soul, don't you, Lawrence? Make your wildest dreams come true. I got voodoo, I got hoodoo, I got things I ain't even tried. And I got friends on the other side.
1: He's got friends on the other side.
0: The cards, the cards, the cards will tell. The past, the present, and the future as well. The cards, the cards. Just take three. Take a little trip into your future with me. It's the green, it's the green, it's the green you need. And when I looked into your future, it's the green that I seen. On you, little man, I don't want to waste much time. You've been pushed around all your life. You've been pushed around by your mother and your sister and your brother. And if you was married, you'd be pushed around by your wife. But in your future, the you I see is exactly the man you always

0: happy.
1: Look at me, I'm happy. 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I give you my phone number. 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
1: Some things in life are bad. They can really make you mad. Other things just make you swear and curse. When you're chewing on life's gristle, don't grumble, give a whistle.